It's Wade Bowen, Nobody's Fool on Red Dirt. Brad, dawned on me I had not played that on the show, and I feel bad. So there you go. I feel better now. Got Sonny Sweeney, Lane Bricker, Roger Krieger with the Everclear song on the way. And here's the latest from Randy Seymour. Got a high cost of low living on Red Dirt Brad.

0: phase. Sonny Sweeney on Red Nerd Proud. I know Sonny personally, and it's not a phase. That's just the way she is. Hey, big shout out to all our friends listening at 95.7 KKAJ, Texoma Country. My buddy and TikTok friend Melissa listens to that station. She's been driving a bunch here lately. Gonna take you back to the mid to late 90s. Roger Krieger attended class at College Station A&M, where he wrote a lot of songs for his debut album. This one was on there. It's the Everclear song on Red Nerd Proud.
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0: That's the latest from Lane Bricker. Do you ever think about Texas on Red Dirt Proud? Lane has got a shirt named after him. Iron Oak Apparel. Look it up. It's called The Lane. Well, we got a new baby on the ground. Congratulations to Hayden Haddock and his wife Sierra on the birth of their son, Holton Garrick. Mom, dad, little man, all doing great. Baby boy was born Sunday, July 26th. Our friends at Galley Winter have been sharing news about Texas Red Dirt and Americana for a long time, and they're finally going to do their own award show coming up December 13th. A big thank you for including me in that as an advisor for nominations and voting. The Armadillo World Headquarters, which got started back in the 70s, late 60s, is going to have a movie about it. Woody Harrelson joined the project, going to produce it. This thing featured Willie, Waylon, Bruce Springsteen, Gary P. Nunn, Mike Murphy, Jerry Jeff Walker, and many others back in the day. Jake Worthington, back on the road. He stepped away to focus on health and family, and he's back. He'll be hitting the stage, Rapid City, South Dakota this weekend. And Bertie Nelson had a big scare. He was eating dinner, got real sick, had to spend the night in the hospital. Salmonella food poisoning. We hear he made it back home. He's rested up. He's back on the road playing shows. Make sure you check out my website, redderproud.com. We update the news section every Saturday morning, afternoon. Also, we got events, birthdays. August birthdays are up right now. Redderproud.com.
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8: 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Mainly clear sky takes hold through the night. Temperature banks down to the mid-70s. The chance of showers diminishes with the nighttime. That'll be the case next few days. Very slight chance of a storm each day. Monday, Tuesday, only a 20% chance. Temperatures each day into the lower 90s. 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

Liz Kelly and These Tears on Red Dirt Brown. Here's a pro tip. If you've got a business or you're an artist, marry a very pretty woman. That way you can take pictures of her wearing all your t-shirts and stuff and put them on your website. That's what Case Harden did. Go to the boys' website, look at the merchandise section, and that's his bride. Case has got a brand new one out. It's called It Won't Matter Anyway, and it's on Red Dirt Brown right now.

0: Charlie Hubbard, 3 days straight on Red Dirt Proud, the guy that wrote the famous Jerry Jeff Walker song, Up Against the Wall, Redneck Mother. I love writing songs myself. I've dabbled a little bit and had a few cuts. This one never made it on the radio as a single. It was on Will Carter's last album. It's What We Do in the Dark on Red Dirt Proud.
1: Worked all

a big fan of birthdays. I love collecting birthdays and sharing them with you and celebrating. I asked Daryl Perry when he was. He didn't want to give it to me. He's a private fella. So we just made up a birthday. We'll say today's his birthday. Happy birthday, Daryl Perry. Here's his new one on Red Dirt Press.

0: if you know, you know. Red Dirt Proud with JB. Congratulations to Josh Weathers. Had a really awesome year. Had a number one song last year. Raised a bunch of money for the Texas flood victims. Also raised a bunch of money, helped a bunch of folks in Central America. And he just sold out Billy Bob's Texas in Fort Worth. 3,600 tickets, the most he's ever sold. Got to put his hands in their famous concrete. Had his family out, bought a new pair of boots, and an awesome steak dinner to celebrate. A couple of days later, he's up north in Indianapolis. He played to 22 people. That happens. I've heard that a lot. More Red Dirt Proud coming up next.
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3: And Red Dirt Proud is back with one of my favorite songs and definitely one of my favorite videos from Wade Bowen and Randy Rogers. It is Rodeo Clown on Red Dirt Proud.

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Hotter than the red on the cattle brand, 'cause she's a gold digger with a quick trigger, a cast iron skillet swinging lid flip.

It's Red Dirt Proud with JB, Josh Ward, What I'm Doing, and a Spanish lesson of the day, Una Más Cerveza. I actually used that down in Central America, and guess what? Didn't work. The guy said, no, no, it's Una Cerveza Más. And I went, no, the song says Una Más Cerveza, and I waggled my finger at him.

0: Hey, Tommy Alverson on Red Dirt Proud never went to college, but he put in his will after he died, donating his body to science. It was donated to a university medical center, so Tommy's now officially in college. We've got more Red Dirt Proud music and news coming up for you next.
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7: 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After some daytime showers and thunderstorms, a partly cloudy sky overnight, temperatures backing down to the mid-70s. Mainly sunny on Monday, only a slight chance of an afternoon storm, the high into the low 90s. Partly cloudy for Monday night, mid-70s. Tuesday and Wednesday, that's a slight chance of an afternoon storm, mostly sunny, highs, low 90s. 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

Cannon Brand Wine, Beer, Whiskey on Red Dirt Proud. Cannon hadn't posted on his page since January of 2025. He's now with the band Bottomland, which is kind of now a duo. And talking to him 2 years ago, found out they don't even do the song anymore. Coming up, I got Ragweed and Randy Brown covering a Waylon Jennings song and a story about it. The cowboy out of West Texas, Jesse Blake. There just ain't enough on Red Dirt Proud.

Cross Canadian Ragweed, 42 miles on Red Dirt Brown. Well, years ago, Randy Brown decided to record a live album, and the first track on the album happened to be a Waylon Jennings cover. Well, the song wasn't really meant to be on the album. It was a warm-up song to get the guys in the groove and get their fingers warmed up, but everybody loved it. Now, it's a little rough in the beginning as they get their time together, but once they get in the pocket, it's really good. Here's Randy Brown's take on Rose in Paradise, Red Dirt Brown.

0: Greg Swan in Small Town USA on Red Dirt Proud. And a big thank you to Greg and Doug Driesel up at The Hoss in Missouri. Kabul, you guys are awesome. And he did a custom version of that song just for us. 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
3: 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Mainly clear sky takes hold through the night. Temperature banks down to the mid-70s. The chance of showers diminishes with the nighttime. That'll be the case the next few days. Very slight chance of a storm each day. Monday, Tuesday, only a 20% chance. Temperatures each day into the lower 90s. 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
4: And Red Dirt Proud is back. I know it's been hotter than a volcano's belly button here lately, and it looks like we got a couple of more weeks of it. Let's pray we get to cool down. Turnpike reminding us about that long, hot summer on Red Dirt Press.

Hey, all, this is Josh from the Josh Abbott Band. 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

Jackie Donahue and Queen for a night. It's Red Nerd Proud with JB. Did you know Olivia Harms and her Western Swing Hall of Fame mom, Joni Harms, their ancestors come from Norway. So they decided to pack up and head over to Norway, picked up a couple of local musicians to help them form a band, played a bunch of shows in the first half of July, and had a blast. They're back in the States playing Oregon, Washington, and California, where it's a little bit cooler. That's smart. Hey there, cowboy. It's Olivia Harms on Red Dirt Press.

0: on Red Dirt Pride with JB. It has come to my attention that y'all are thirsty. So we're going to do a little 21 can salute for a job well done. They do a 21 gun salute, so why not pop a top, hold them high? Cheers from me to you. We got more Red Dirt Proud music and news coming up. 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

0: Kevin Fowler, Cody Johnson teaming up for that one on Red Dirt Proud. That one's been a while. Hey, are you a big fan of cross-Canadian ragweed? You know, a lot of people are. Well, they got a lot of things coming out. They're going to be at Mile Zero Fest. They were just at Red Rocks. You know, they're going to be at Choctaw Grand Theater in Durant, Oklahoma. And you guys sold them out so fast, they added a second show the day before. So October 9th and 10th. Plus, they got a live album coming out, hopefully by the time they play The Voice from Oklahoma in Lincoln, Nebraska. More Red Dirt Proud coming up.
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17: 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After some daytime showers and thunderstorms, a partly cloudy sky overnight, temperatures backing down to the mid-70s. Mainly sunny on Monday. Only a slight chance of an afternoon storm. The high into the low 90s. Partly cloudy for Monday night, mid-70s. Tuesday and Wednesday, that's a slight chance of an afternoon storm. Mostly sunny, highs low 90s. 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
18: It's time for another hour of the best Texas red dirt music.

pal spending time this summer at the Seven Keys Lodge up in Estes Park, Colorado. He and his wife own that and the Outlaws and Legends Steakhouse. His big festival coming up in March. 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Well, I got a random message from an old friend, Gary Kyle. I hadn't heard from him in a while. He's coming out with new music, and he sent it to me to share with you guys. This one's called Tied Up, Red Dirt Press. Man.

1100 Springs on Red Dirt Proud, their very first and only number one song on the charts. Mine too, because I was co-writer on it. Well, break out your cowbell or your belt buckle that says World Champion Cowbeller. One of my favorite songs from The Great Divide. We're going to take you around that bend on Red Dirt Proud.

0: Cody Widener on Red Dirt Proud, and we've got some news. It's not breaking news because it came out last weekend, but Parker McCollum and his wife, Hallie Rae Light, welcomed their second son. And how about this for a name? Rocker Tommy Light McCollum. I guess Steiner wasn't available. Mama dropped calf on July 30th. Little man weighed 8 pounds, 7 ounces. Looks absolutely beautiful for having two kids. And Parker and his wife shared the photo and said, "Thank you, Jesus, for another healthy baby boy. They're so in love with their little fam, mom and dad, times two. Here we go." Congratulations from all of us at Red Dirt Brown.
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15: 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Mainly clear sky takes hold through the night. Temperature banks down to the mid-70s. The chance of showers diminishes with the nighttime. That'll be the case the next few days. Very slight chance of a storm each day. Monday, Tuesday, only a 20% chance. Temperatures each day into the lower 90s. 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

Dollars All Urine on Red Dirt Proud. Kind of sounds funny to say that. 2019 when that came out. Yeah, off a bluegrass album is how they classified it. This one's pure Texas country, Red Dirt Outlaw. Look up Henry Williams. Don't get any more country name than that. It's his new song called Blacktop on Red Dirt Proud.

0: Rod, you know, his little brother played college football and went to the same college that Stedman Graham, Oprah Winfrey's boyfriend, played college basketball at, which is the same place Ronnie Dunn from Brooks and Dunn went to college as well.
1: We're roses and weeds, and we're red dirt proud.

0: Roses and Weeds with their new one, It's You, on Red Dirt Proud. Hey, I'm JB. Do you remember Roger Miller, King of the Road? That guy, well, he had a son, Dean Miller, and he sings. He also produces, and he's been in the studio working with them. We've got more Red Dirt Proud music and news, and our Jack Ingram song coming up next.
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a little more you in the Josh Abbott Band on Red Nerd Proud. Now, we got to clear up some confusion about a new artist and a new song because people are mistaking it for another song. The band Wang Chung came out with Everybody Have Fun Tonight in 1986, but in 2026, it's Pat Waters and Everybody Have a Good Time. There's a difference.

preppy, a golfer, a geek, a rebel, a Yankee, a vetter, a freak, urban, suburban, country, a rock, red state, blue state, stoner, a jock. 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

0: Canada and the Departed. He's also with Cross Canadian Ragweed. It is JB, and time to wrap up our show. I hope you've had more fun than watching your parents dance. It's time to leave you with Jack Ingram and Goodnight Moon on Red Dirt Proud.
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Yeah, good night, moon. Good night, stars. 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
1: 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Y'all have a great week, weekend. Keep it country. Miss your mom, and good night, moon.
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4: 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After some daytime showers and thunderstorms, a partly cloudy sky overnight, temperatures backing down to the mid-70s. Mainly sunny on Monday, only a slight chance of an afternoon storm, the high into the low 90s. Partly cloudy for Monday night, mid-70s. Tuesday and Wednesday, that's a slight chance of an afternoon storm, mostly sunny, highs, low 90s. 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
6: Fox News, I'm Angelo Bavaro. New polling says Americans do not approve of the war with Iran.
7: 75% of Americans say the conflict with Iran has not been worth the cost. That's according to a Marquette Law School poll. There's also new economic pressure on the administration after the latest jobs report released this week. July's numbers show 23,000 jobs were cut.
6: Fox's Alex Hogan. President Trump tells Axios instead of increasing military pressure on Iran, the administration will move to increase economic pressure. As uncertainty persists, gas prices continue to rise, but relief could be coming.
8: Prices are about to fall because oil prices are way down, and so are the prices that retailers pay for their fuel. They're going to share those price cuts with us.
6: That is U.S. industry analyst Trilby Lundberg of the Lundberg Survey. 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
4: 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After some daytime showers and thunderstorms, a partly cloudy sky overnight, temperatures backing down to the mid-70s. Mainly sunny on Monday, only a slight chance of an afternoon storm, the high into the low 90s. Partly cloudy for Monday night, mid-70s. Tuesday and Wednesday, that's a slight chance of an afternoon storm, mostly sunny, highs, low 90s. 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
4: 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Mainly clear sky takes hold through the night. Temperature banks down to the mid-70s. The chance of showers diminishes with the nighttime. That'll be the case next few days. Very slight chance of a storm each day. Monday, Tuesday, only a 20% chance. Temperatures each day into the lower 90s. 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
0: Excellent.
1: I listen every morning.
0: Well, we certainly appreciate you doing that for sure. And I've got great news. You're caller four this morning.
1: Yay. Thank you.
0: Absolutely. Attorney Dan Newland hooked us up with a pair of tickets for the Coke Zero Sugar 400 on August 29th. And you are now in to win. We'll announce our winner on the 21st of August. So make sure you're listening for your name then, okay?
1: Absolutely, I will.
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6: Happy Monday, everybody. Welcome to show number 1676 of After Midnight. I'm your host, Granger Smith. Always grateful to be here with you, especially starting a new work week together, man. So glad to be with you. I've got some good news I want to read for you. Hang tight for that. I've also got some Nashville news with Ann Hudson. Stories about your favorite stars out there in Nashville, what they're up to this week. And I've got some good country music to play for you. All the way to the sun comes up, but it begins right here. It's hour number one. Let's go. On a train.

0: truth.
1: All right, here's a good news story. A tiny cat was pulled to safety after being found terrified and stranded on a bridge over the Potomac River. All right, let's hear about this cat. Maryland police responded after a witness reported seeing someone apparently trying to throw a cat from a moving vehicle.
2: What?
1: Oh, man.
2: What?
1: The story takes a twist.
2: The evil villain right here, right?
1: There's a villain involved here. An officer carefully guided the frightened animal away from the edge of the Woodrow Wilson Bridge and rescued it without injury. Police thanked the witness for speaking up while authorities continued to investigate the incident.
2: What life is that, then, for the cat out of the nine?
1: Well, is this a kitten? Maybe it was two or three.
2: It could be.
1: That's a good news story, though.
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37: 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After some daytime showers and thunderstorms, a partly cloudy sky overnight, temperatures backing down to the mid-70s. Mainly sunny on Monday. Only a slight chance of an afternoon storm. The high into the low 90s. Partly cloudy for Monday night, mid-70s. Tuesday and Wednesday, that's a slight chance of an afternoon storm. Mostly sunny, highs low 90s. 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

So I got a topic I want to discuss next hour. I want to hear from you on this. If you could bring back one country legend, who would it be? Call me. We'll talk next hour. 866-607-8383.

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0: Ann Hudson is coming up next with all the latest from Nashville. Ann, what's on your radar today?
1: Oh, Granger, we got to give our girl Dolly Parton some love. She got another huge, achievement. I'll tell you about that coming up in your Nashville news next.

0: Nashville's Music Row. It's Ann Hudson.
1: So this is so good. Dolly Parton is set to receive another career accolade. The country icon will be honored with an Americana Music Association's prestigious Lifetime Achievement Award. She'll be honored at the 2026 Americana Honors and Awards, which will be held on September 16th at the Ryman Auditorium. Oh, this is funny. You know, Gary, lead singer of Rascal Flatts, was... well, talking about Ella Langley and how he wants to put her in a chokehold.
2: I might have to put Ella in a chokehold, because if I hear that freaking song, and when it starts, I can't. It's just that melody. I mean, when it starts, I'm done for the day.
3: She's I can do.
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17: 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Mainly clear sky takes hold through the night. Temperature banks down to the mid-70s. The chance of showers diminishes with the nighttime. That'll be the case next few days. Very slight chance of a storm each day. Monday, Tuesday, only a 20% chance. Temperatures each day into the lower 90s. 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

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Hanging with you all day on social media, too. Look up After Midnight Granger Smith, wherever you like to pass your time.

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More than where we live. It's what we love. You're up after midnight with Granger Smith.

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5: Welcome to Monday, everybody. It's After Midnight. I'm your host, Granger Smith. So glad to be with you. Whatever the reason you're up late or up early, I'm glad you're here and I'm with you. I've got this question. If you could bring back one country legend, who would it be? Think about that and call me, 866-607-8383. I've also got Earl Nibbles Jr. coming in here at the end of the hour with a dumb criminal story, and all this mixed with a bunch of good country music. That's what we do here. It's After Midnight. Hang tight.
6: Hey,

So if you could bring back one country legend, who would it be? 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I'll put you on the air in two songs.

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1: Okay, asking this question, topic of the hour. 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I'm going to take your phone call, 866-607-8383.
2: Hey, as far as the country legend I wish I could have back, it would be Don Williams. He was so smooth. I saw him in concert as a youngster, and it was probably one of the best shows I've ever seen. So laid back and just so smooth, and I just miss his music so much. I just would love another album from Don Williams.
1: Yeah, I agree. Nobody quite like Don Williams. I like that word, too. Smooth. That's a good adjective for Don Williams. 866-607-8383.
3: One more person I'd love to have back for an album is Keith Whitley. I was too young to get to hear him in person, but I'd love to hear him for another album.
1: Lost him way too soon. That's a good phone call. Talking about legends we wish we could have back. 866-607-8383.
0: 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It's After Midnight with Granger Smith.
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17: 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After some daytime showers and thunderstorms, a partly cloudy sky overnight, temperatures backing down to the mid-70s. Mainly sunny on Monday, only a slight chance of an afternoon storm, the high into the low 90s. Partly cloudy for Monday night, mid-70s. Tuesday and Wednesday, that's a slight chance of an afternoon storm, mostly sunny, highs low 90s. 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

0: Dusty Granger, Ronnie Pledger here, driving the truck. I just picked up a load of tarp carpet in Dalton, Georgia earlier, headed for Oklahoma. I love your program every night. I listen to it every night. Keep up the good work. I really appreciate hearing you and everything. I'm with you, man, so hang in there.
1: I'm with you too, Ronnie. Keep it between the lines.

to all of our night shift workers. It's because of you that America is open for business 24/7. You're up after midnight with Granger Smith. You say-

You know, I've done a lot of traveling around the world, and I try my best to not ever eat a horse burger. But evidently, there is a butcher in Florida that's serving it. Earl is going to be here to share this dumb criminal story with us next.

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1: I'm Earl Dibbles Jr. I'm a country boy. I'm an honest boy, too, and crime don't pay. I got a story to prove it. Over there in Florida, there's a man being investigated for allegedly possessing horse meat intended for human consumption. A search of his home was initially conducted to recover stolen property, but detectives stumbled across all these cuts of meat in various states of defrosting in the kitchen and laundry room. These cuts, believed to be from the same old butcher, raised suspicions of illegal slaughterhouse operations in the area. They did some testing and found out it was Mr. Ed, the horse. He ended up in jail, and he didn't get to stop at no water burger. Dumb.
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16: 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Mainly clear sky takes hold through the night. Temperature banks down to the mid-70s. The chance of showers diminishes with the nighttime. That'll be the case next few days. Very slight chance of a storm each day. Monday, Tuesday, only a 20% chance. Temperatures each day into the lower 90s. 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

Okay, looking for a phone call. I'm going to take it right here, put you on the air. The question is this. If you could bring back one country legend, who would it be? 866-607-8383. Don't

happens after midnight. Stories get deeper. Songs hit harder. Faith shines brighter. Thanks so much for being a part of the After Midnight family.

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5: 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Y'all, so grateful for you third shifters listening to the show, making this America's favorite radio program, and keeping America rolling 24-7. That's what you do on this third shift. I'm Granger Smith, your host. I'm going to talk about some things that went down on this day in history coming up. I've got a little list I want to read for you. Plus some Nashville news with Ann Hudson, stories about your favorite stars out there in Nashville. All of this coming up real soon, so don't go anywhere.

0: loves talking about history, and he's even got the diploma to prove it. It's time for This Day in History on After Midnight with Granger Smith.
1: On this day, August the 10th, 1793, the Louvre Museum opened in Paris, France. 1846, the Smithsonian Institution was established. 1937, the patent for the electric guitar was awarded. 1948, ABC TV was launched. 1977, Son of Sam, serial killer, was arrested. 1981, Pete Rose set the National League hit record. 1984, the first PG-13 movie, Red Dawn, was released. 2009, Brooks and Dunn announced they were breaking up. Some famous birthdays include reality star Kylie Jenner, actor Antonio Banderas, President Herbert Hoover, and WWE star Wade Barrett. Those are just a few things that went down on this day in history.
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15: 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After some daytime showers and thunderstorms, a partly cloudy sky overnight, temperatures backing down to the mid-70s. Mainly sunny on Monday, only a slight chance of an afternoon storm, the high into the low 90s. Partly cloudy for Monday night, mid-70s. Tuesday and Wednesday, that's a slight chance of an afternoon storm. Mostly sunny, highs low 90s. 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
16: I think the underlying theme is Proverbs 3, 4 through 6. Trust in the Lord with all your heart. Lean not on your own understanding. I was trusting in myself. I was making good money. I was idolizing the lifestyle. I was putting everything on my shoulders, saying, I'm doing all of this. I'm creating all this. I'm thinking about all this. I'm doing all this. And then Granger decided to leave touring. Parker decided to leave to go to Washington, D.C. It's like a lot of different moving parts here, but sure. Parker left Yee Yee, so I had to run Yee Yee myself. Granger was leaving music. And so, you know, I had to deal with that. And I was like, all right, cool. I'm just going to get up earlier. I'm going to work out harder. I'm going to do 3 workouts. I'm going to, you know, time block all this. And then I just broke down and I was like, Lord, the Lord broke me down. I broke down. Lord, save me. I can't do this. I thought I could. I need you.
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0: Hey, it's David. I'm from Greeley, Colorado. Just driving around on my patrol route. I'm a security guard. Love listening to the show, and thanks again.
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0: 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Ann Hudson comes in here with our favorite stars and what's going on with them. What you got, Ann?
1: Yeah, this is pretty cool. Country music just did something it has never done in the entire 68-year history of Billboard Hot 100. I've got the historic chart rundown for you coming up in your Nashville News next.

0: 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Here's Ann Hudson.
1: All right, so country music is the moment. It has officially taken over the Billboard Hot 100. You know, that chart debuted literally 68 years ago, almost to the date. And for the first time in its history, country songs hold all five of the top five spots. Ella Langley leads the way with Choose in Texas, of course, at number one for weeks and weeks and weeks. Morgan Wallen's Been By Now, that's at number two. Taylor Swift's I Knew It, I Knew You. And then again, Ella Langley, Morgan Wallen, their collaboration, I Can't Love You Anymore, that's at number four. And at number five, Stella Lefty, she rounds out the top five with Boston. So 68 years and the country music has never had a week quite like that.
2: These are the cycles. They're like decade cycles that roll in and roll out.
3: Yeah.
2: And we need those waves in our genre, because as they roll in, everything gets popular and everyone, all the money comes in. And then people kind of revolt and they go underground and they go, I don't like all this, it's too slick. So they go underground and then like artists are remade from underground.
1: Right.
2: 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And so it's a good cycle, but we're on the crest right now.
3: Yeah. You know?
1: It is a good cycle. I like it. Country, this is the time to shine. So,
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3: 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Mainly clear sky takes hold through the night. Temperature banks down to the mid-70s. The chance of showers diminishes with the nighttime. That'll be the case next few days. Very slight chance of a storm each day. Monday, Tuesday, only a 20% chance. Temperatures each day into the lower 90s. 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
12: A winner, when I lay you down and love you right. 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
6: Monday morning, third shifters. Thank you for getting the week started with us on After Midnight. I'm your host, Granger Smith. Great to be alongside with you. Hey, last week we talked about trouble that you got into as a kid but didn't get caught. And the topic for this week's a little bit different. What's the most trouble you ever got into and then got caught? What's the most trouble you got caught for as a kid? Let me know that story, 866-607-8383. I've also got Earl Dibbles, Jr., the country boy, coming in here with a dumb criminal story. So much good country music on the way, too. Keep that dial right here. It's After Midnight.

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1: So what is some trouble you got into as a kid? 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Maybe the most trouble you ever got into. 866-607-8383.
2: 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When I got done and got back with her, I pulled into my house, and my mom and dad had came home while I was gone with the truck. So I got in major trouble for basically stealing my dad's tow truck.
1: Stole your dad's tow truck. Sounds like a scene out of Dukes of Hazzard. I like it. 866-607-8383.
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19: 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After some daytime showers and thunderstorms, a partly cloudy sky overnight, temperatures backing down to the mid-70s. Mainly sunny on Monday. Only a slight chance of an afternoon storm. The high into the low 90s. Partly cloudy for Monday night, mid-70s. Tuesday and Wednesday, that's a slight chance of an afternoon storm. Mostly sunny, highs low 90s. 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

0: Hey, Granger, I'm pulling a load of carpet on Kansas City. Listen to you every night, buddy. I love your program. Stay on there. I need you to keep me awake sometimes.
1: That's my job, buddy. Keep that shiny side up. Hey, it's not-

You know, many women would probably love when a man would just pick up a little. But not when the man breaks into your house, cleans, and then watches you sleep. This is a true story, and Earl Dibbles Jr. is going to share it with us next.

0: her sleep. The woman, who didn't want to be identified, says she woke up from sleeping on the couch when the man bumped her knee. She was immediately asking, "Hey, who are you?" To which he answered, "Hey, I'm the guy who dropped you off last night." The woman added, "At that point, I knew he wasn't no friend of the kids or nothing." So my question still remains as to why he entered the house, lined up some of them shoes next to the couch, and then made off with a pair of woman's socks. That's weird and dumb.
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20: 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Mainly clear sky takes hold through the night. Temperature banks down to the mid-70s. The chance of showers diminishes with the nighttime. That'll be the case next few days. Very slight chance of a storm each day. Monday, Tuesday, only a 20% chance. Temperatures each day into the lower 90s. 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
1: I knew I'd see her around. 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
5: Monday, early risers, welcome to After Midnight with me, Granger Smith, your host. Hey, I've got some good news to kick your Monday off with, plus some Nashville news. Doesn't necessarily have to be good, but it's news about your favorite stars out there in Nashville and what they're up to. Ann Hudson's got you covered on that. Hey, I'm glad you're here. Thank you for making this America's favorite radio program.

0: All right, here's a good news story. A tiny cat was pulled to safety after being found terrified and stranded on a bridge over the Potomac River. All right, let's hear about this cat. Maryland police responded after a witness reported seeing someone apparently trying to throw a cat from a moving vehicle.
1: What?
0: Oh, man.
1: What?
0: The story takes a twist.
1: The evil villain right
0: villain
1: here,
0: involved
1: right?
0: Involved here. An officer carefully guided the frightened animal away from the edge of the Woodrow Wilson Bridge and rescued it without injury. Police thanked the witness for speaking up while authorities continued to investigate the incident.
1: What life is that then for the cat out of the nine?
0: Well, is this a kitten? Maybe it was two or three.
1: It could be.
0: That's a good news story, though.
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37: 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After some daytime showers and thunderstorms, a partly cloudy sky overnight, temperatures backing down to the mid-70s. Mainly sunny on Monday. Only a slight chance of an afternoon storm. The high into the low 90s. Partly cloudy for Monday night, mid-70s. Tuesday and Wednesday, that's a slight chance of an afternoon storm. Mostly sunny, highs low 90s. 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

0: Hey, Granger, it's Keith in Cookeville, Tennessee, man. Just wanted to let you know I'm up early on my way to work and look forward to hearing your show every morning as I drive in. You have a blessed day, brother. Take care.
1: Sure appreciate you, brother. Thank you for checking in.

0: Ann Hudson is coming up next with all the latest from Nashville. Ann, what's on your radar today?
1: Oh, Granger, we got to give our girl Dolly Parton some love. She got another huge, achievement. I'll tell you about that coming up in your Nashville news next. My name.

0: from Nashville's Music Row. It's Ann Hudson.
1: So this is so good. Dolly Parton is set to receive another career accolade. The country icon will be honored with an Americana Music Association's prestigious Lifetime Achievement Award. She'll be honored at the 2026 Americana Honors and Awards, which will be held on September 16th at the Ryman Auditorium. Oh, this is funny. You know, Gary, lead singer of Rascal Flatts, was, well, talking about Ella Langley and how he wants to put her in a chokehold.
2: I might have to put Ella in a chokehold, because if I hear that freaking song, and when it starts, I can't. It's just that melody. I mean, when it starts, I'm done for the day. And I just automatically, 1,000% the rest of the day, hum it all freaking day long.
1: I love it. I get it. It's the best.
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17: 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Sunshine, partly sunny at times, isolated showers or thunderstorms this afternoon, 88 to 92. Isolated showers or storms and clear, mid-70s tonight. Afternoon showers and thunderstorms, low 90s tomorrow. Sunny on Wednesday, low 90s. 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

Hey, thanks for sharing your Monday here with me on After Midnight, y'all. Before you take off and get your day started, let me remind you, God is great and He is worthy of our praise. I'm Granger Smith, coming to y'all from the Yee Yee Farm in Central Texas. If you're just now getting your day started, just now having your first cup of coffee and you want to hang out some more, you could join me on another show called Mornings with Granger on Yee Yee Radio. One way to find Yee Yee Radio is from the link in the bio of our Instagram page at After Midnight Granger Smith. Thanks for hanging out.

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5: One final hour of Mondays After Midnight starts right now. Welcome, y'all. Granger Smith here, your host. I'm going to talk about some things that went down on this day in history coming up, plus some Nashville news with Ann Hudson, stories about your favorite stars out there in Nashville. Good morning. I'm glad you're here. We're still After Midnight.

0: loves talking about history, and he's even got the diploma to prove it. It's time for This Day in History on After Midnight with Granger Smith.
1: On this day, August the 10th, 1793, the Louvre Museum opened in Paris, France. 1846, the Smithsonian Institution was established. 1937, the patent for the electric guitar was awarded. 1948, ABC TV was launched. 1977, Son of Sam, serial killer, was arrested. 1981, Pete Rose set the National League hit record. 1984, the first PG-13 movie, Red Dawn, was released. 2009, Brooks and Dunn announced they were breaking up. Some famous birthdays include reality star Kylie Jenner, actor Antonio Banderas, President Herbert Hoover, and WWE star Wade Barrett. Those are just a few things that went down on this day in history.
0: Thanks so much for sharing your third shift with us here on After Midnight with Granger Smith.
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6: 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Isolated showers or thunderstorms near 90 this afternoon. Evening showers and clear mid-70s tonight. Partly sunny with afternoon showers or storms, 89 to 93. Sunny, low 90s Wednesday. 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

Hey, Granger here on After Midnight. The third shift is rolling here as we kick off the week. 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

0: Camden, I'm on my way into work now. I listen to your station every morning on my way in. I know I'm not a third shifter, but I'm a first shifter. So thanks for all you do. Thanks for playing some great songs.
1: Camden, it doesn't matter what shift you're on. I appreciate you listening.

0: segment called Nashville News. Ann Hudson comes in here with our favorite stars and what's going on with them. What you got, Ann?
1: Yeah, this is pretty cool. Country music just did something it has never done in the entire 68-year history of Billboard Hot 100. I've got the historic chart rundown for you coming up in your Nashville News next. Amen.

0: Collins, Been By Now, that's at number two. Taylor Swift's I Knew It, I Knew You. And then again, Ella Langley, Morgan Wallen, their collaboration, I Can't Love You Anymore, that's at number four. And at number five, Stella Lefty, she rounds out the top five with Boston. So 68 years and the country music has never had a week quite like that.
1: These are the cycles. They're like decade cycles that roll in and roll out.
2: Yeah.
1: And we need those waves in our genre, because as they roll in, everything gets popular and all the money comes in. And then people kind of revolt and they go underground and they go, I don't like all it's too slick. So they go underground and then like artists are remade from underground.
0: That's right.
1: And then they come back up. And so it's a good cycle, but we're on the crest right now.
2: Yeah. You
0: know?
2: Yeah.
0: It is a good cycle. I like it. Country, this is the time to shine. So,
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19: 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Sunshine, partly sunny at times. Isolated showers or thunderstorms this afternoon, 88 to 92. Isolated showers or storms and clear, mid-70s tonight. Afternoon showers and thunderstorms, low 90s tomorrow. Sunny on Wednesday, low 90s. 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

0: Here's what's new in Nashville. Here's Ann Hudson.
1: All right, so country music is the moment. It has officially taken over the Billboard Hot 100. You know that chart debuted literally 68 years ago, almost to the date. And for the first time in its history, country songs hold all five of the top five spots. Ella Langley leads the way with Choosin' Texas, of course, at number one for weeks and weeks and weeks. Morgan Wallen.

As we wave goodbye to Mondays After Midnight, I want to remind you that we have a brand new streaming channel, and I think it's pretty great. It's called Yee Yee Radio. We'll continue some of the conversations from tonight over there. The link to that is in the bio of our Instagram page at After Midnight Granger Smith, or you could just find it at Yee Yee Radio on Instagram.

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3: News. I'm Sue Guzman. President Trump pivoting away from military action in Iran, according to a new Axios report.
4: Instead, the administration is going to increase economic pressure. The president says that they are semi-negotiating. It comes as Iran issued new demands, which include wanting the U.S. to lift its naval blockade, pay for Iran war damages, and unfreeze Iranian assets.
3: Fox's Alex Hogan reporting Israel rejecting the Board of Peace's proposal for peace in Gaza, saying it won't pull out its troops until Hamas is disarmed. U.S. Ambassador to the U.N., Mike Walson, says Israel should not be concerned.
5: These are some details, are important details, but at the end of the day, we are going to disarm Hamas. It's an ISIS-like terrorist organization, and we will have a new Gaza.
3: Walson, Fox's One Nation with Brian Kilmeade. 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
6: Local officials and media crowded into tiny Beverly Beach Town Hall Saturday to hear Congressman Randy Fine's announcement.
7: Today we were announcing $13.5 million in new beach renourishment funds for Flagler County. That brings to over $50 million the money I have brought, not to my whole congressional district, but just to Flagler County in the 15 months that I've been elected.
6: The money will go toward beach renourishment, dune repairs, erosion control, and storm surge protection along Flagler County's coastline. The announcement comes as Flagler County moves ahead with a $35 million beach renourishment project covering about 5.5 miles from North 7th Street in Flagler Beach to Varn Park. The county approved that project last week. From the WNZF Newsroom, I'm Liz Ryan.
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12: 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Isolated showers or thunderstorms near 90 this afternoon. Evening showers and clear mid-70s tonight. Partly sunny with afternoon showers or storms, 89 to 93. Sunny, low 90s Wednesday. 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

Dick's Country 98.7, Bailey Zimmerman at 6:14. Good morning. I'm Kevin Kane. Monday morning, we have got a very busy day ahead of us. Jordan Davis concert tickets, Coke Zero Sugar 400, and more. Keep it right here. 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

0: Kix Country 98.7, Ella Langley and Be Her at 6:21. Reminder, of course, today is the first day of school here in Flagler County, and you know the Flagler County Sheriff's Office is going to be out there enforcing all the traffic laws, so please give yourself extra time today. 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When they're flashing, you need to pay attention. Of course, also pay attention to your speed in school zones and surrounding areas. Just a good day to make sure you take your time, give yourself extra time, and be extra cautious out there.
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0: Jake's Country 98.7, Ashley Cook and Baby Blues at 6:33. So Wagner, the lawyer dude, hooked us up with tickets to see Jordan Davis this Sunday at the Amp in St. Augustine. In the next hour, we'll give you the cue to call and get in to win. We will announce the winner on Friday morning, so time is really short on this one. You've only got this week to get in to win, so make sure you're listening for that cue to call. That'll come up in the next hour.
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6: 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I'm Don Foley, and that's 60 Seconds with Flagler Schools.
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10: 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Traffic volume still pretty light out there for a Monday morning. Definitely no reports of any big tie-ups or disruptions. Don't forget, though, out on the Barrier Island in Flagler County, FDOT is going to be doing overnight work starting tonight, lasting through Thursday night. So tonight through Thursday night, starting at 10 p.m. each night on A1A at Camino del Mar. Will be closed. I'm Jared Cirillo.
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12: 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Sunshine, partly sunny at times, isolated showers or thunderstorms this afternoon, 88 to 92. Isolated showers or storms and clear, mid-70s tonight. Afternoon showers and thunderstorms, low 90s tomorrow. Sunny on Wednesday, low 90s. Now, more of today's hot country and your

0: Six Country 98.7 Jelly Roll and Hands Up at 6:45. Good morning. I'm Kevin Kane. So there is a SpaceX Falcon 9 launch today. The window opens up at like 10:49. It'll run up the East Coast with the booster landing on a drone ship just outside of Florida. So it's not as exciting as a night launch or an early morning launch when it's in the dark, but it's still a lot of fun. You can check it out this morning starting at 10:49. All the details posted up on our Facebook page. You can check it out there.
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1: Fox News, I'm CJ Papa. Change in direction from both the U.S. and Iran, but will it lead to peace? Leaders in Iran demanding,
2: calling on the United States to permanently end the war and compensate Iran for damages before the strait would reopen. And President Trump told Axios on Sunday, we are low-keying it. We are only semi-negotiating with them. The president went on to say, we are just watching Iran with its huge inflation and the fact they have no money.
1: Fox's Trey Yanks in Tel Aviv. The price for a gallon of regular gas on average hovering at $4, but it's down 9 cents over the past week. Fox confirming President Trump will be stumping for votes during a tele-rally tonight for interim South Carolina Senator Darlene Graham, the sister of the late Lindsey Graham. The special election primary for his open seat takes place tomorrow. 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
4: To have $26 million in excess revenue, something doesn't sound right to me.
5: Mayor Patty King raised those questions after hearing projections showing the city's utility fund could end the year with about $26 million in reserves. She asked the staff for a better explanation of why that money is needed, including a simple breakdown of future loan payments, stormwater projects, and other long-term costs before moving ahead with next year's budget.
4: I think if we can get a really good view of the rate study and some kind of an analysis of where stormwaters go and why this is in existence, that would be good. We just need justification.
5: City staff said the reserve is intended to help pay for future infrastructure projects, loan payments, and other long-term utility expenses. The budget workshop continues tonight as city leaders keep working through next year's spending plan. From the WNZF Newsroom, I'm Erica Fox.
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9: 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Traffic's still looking pretty good across the region. Flagler and Northern Volusia counties, definitely no reports of any serious tie-ups or accidents. Don't forget, though, the first day of school today in Flagler and St. John's County. So there will be extra traffic enforcement out by law enforcement. Slow down, especially in those school zones. I'm Jared Cirillo.
10: 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Isolated showers or thunderstorms near 90 this afternoon. Evening showers and clear mid-70s tonight. Partly sunny with afternoon showers or storms, 89 to 93. Sunny, low 90s Wednesday. 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

Kicks Country 98.7, Dierks Bentley and Drunk on a Plane at 7:14. Good morning, I'm Kevin Kane. So this is the hour, Jordan Davis tickets you can get in to win. Make sure you're listening for that cue to call.

0: Kix Country 98.7, Jason Aldean is burning it down at 7:21. So bluegrass guitarist Billy Strings wore a minor league hockey helmet on stage August 7th after being struck in the head by a thrown object the night before. This is a disturbing trend, by the way. Strings borrowed the helmet from Fishers, Indiana's Indy Fuel hockey team for his second show at the Fishers Event Center. The crowd cheered as he took to the stage with a wry smile before launching into his set. The previous night, Strings was visibly angered by the incident. Quote, "Why the F would you throw something at me?" he told the crowd. "I was just getting ready to say how much I'm happy to be here." Strings is currently on tour through December and has a new album, So Much for Goodbyes, due out in late August. You can check out a picture of Billy Strings with that helmet on our Facebook page along with this story. It's all posted up there for you.
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Kicks Country 98.7, Brooks and Dunn at Red Dirt Road at 7:30. You are two country songs away from listening to win on this Monday morning. We'll get you in to win tickets to see Jordan Davis this weekend in St. Augustine, all courtesy of Widener the Lowe.

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6: 25 years ago, a day most of us will never forget. I'm Lacey Martin with the 9/11 Memorial Tribute Climb. 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Ceremony begins at 8:15 Friday, September 11th, and you're invited to climb with the first responders. Get all the details at 911memorialclimb.com. 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
7: One of the best school districts in the Sunshine State opens its doors today for the new school year. That headlines this 60 seconds in Flagler Schools. More than 13,000 students return to classrooms across our district today. And this first day comes with a special sense of pride as Flagler Schools begins this year as an A-rated district for the first time in nearly a decade, with 7 of our 10 schools earning an individual A rating from the state of Florida. But today's about much more than a letter grade. It's about the students walking through our doors, the teachers and staff welcoming them back, and the families who make our schools such an important part of this community. Beginning today, more than 60 bus routes are transporting more than 6,000 of our students to and from school each day. 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Let's work together to keep our students safe and meet them where they are as we get them where they need to be. And a big thank you to all of our families who joined us for Walk the Hall and Meet the Teacher events district-wide. Welcome back, Flagler County. Here's to a safe, successful, and exciting school year. I'm Don Foley, and that's 60 Seconds with Flagler Schools.
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3: 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Traffic's still looking pretty good across the region. Flagler and Northern Volusia counties, definitely no reports of any serious tie-ups or accidents. Don't forget, though, the first day of school today in Flagler and St. John's County, so there will be extra traffic enforcement out by law enforcement. Slow down, especially in those school zones. I'm Jared Cirillo.
4: 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Sunshine, partly sunny at times, isolated showers or thunderstorms this afternoon, 88 to 92. Isolated showers or storms and clear, mid-70s tonight. Afternoon showers and thunderstorms, low 90s tomorrow. Sunny on Wednesday, low 90s. 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
0: Jennifer, I've got great news for you. You're caller 5.
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1: Perfect.
0: It's all courtesy of Wagner, the lawyer dude. He wants to send you, and we do too. We'll announce our winner on Friday morning at just about this time. So

0: 6, Country 98.7, Stella, Lefty, and Boston at 7:46. So, of course, it's a new week, and that means a new host on Backstage Country tonight. Dylan Scott in the studio with Elena Smith, not only tonight, but all this week, co-hosting the show. Make sure you check it out. That fun starts at 7 o'clock weeknights right here on Kix.
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2: See, diplomatic efforts are ongoing to reopen the Strait of Hormuz, but Iranian officials are making fresh demands.
3: Iran's Supreme National Security Council issued a statement calling on the United States to permanently end the war and compensate Iran for damages before the Strait would reopen. Iran's foreign minister says even if a deal is reached, it doesn't necessarily mean the Strait will stay open.
2: Fox's Trey Yanks.
3: President Trump told Axios on Sunday, quote, we are low-keying it. We are only semi-negotiating with them.
2: Americans head to the polls in several primaries tomorrow, including Minnesota, where Democrat socialists are on the ballot.
4: Francesca Hong is making a final push before Tuesday's Democratic primary for governor. She's faced criticism over social media posts from the past where she called to cancel Thanksgiving, abolish ICE, and abolish prisons.
2: Fox's Alex Hogan. America's listening to Fox News.
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9: 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No reports of any significant accidents anywhere around the region, but definitely much more congestion on Matanzas Woods, around the I-95, Belterre Parkway, south of Matanzas Woods, as it's the first day of school in Flagler County, St. John's County as well. So you can expect much more law enforcement presence, some speed enforcement definitely going on. Slow it down around those school zones. I'm Jared Cirillo.
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11: 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Isolated showers or thunderstorms near 90 this afternoon. Evening showers and clear mid-70s tonight. Partly sunny with afternoon showers or storms, 89 to 93. Sunny, low 90s Wednesday. 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

Kicks Country 98.7, Joe Nichols, and yeah, at 8:14, good morning, I'm Kevin Kane. Monday morning, first day of school, be extra careful out there on the roadways, please. Coming up this hour, we will get you in to win tickets for the Coke Zero Sugar 400, courtesy of attorney Dan Newland. That's coming up, keep it right here on Kicks.

0: Kix Country 98.7, low cash, and I know somebody at 820. Good morning. I'm Kevin Kane. Monday morning. So the National Weather Service tracking three systems in the Atlantic, in the Caribbean area, of course. And that is a good reminder to make sure you download our free Flagler Radio mobile app. Get it on your smart device today so you are storm ready. You know, it's almost mid-August now, so this stuff is bound to happen. You can check out those three systems on our Facebook page. That's posted up there for you. Got some great birthdays to tell you about on this Monday morning. Happy birthday, Heather Dunwoody of Seagate Homes, celebrating another trip around the sun. Also, Dr. Autumn Quinn from Premier Chiropractic, celebrating a birthday today, too. 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
3: One of the best school districts in the Sunshine State opens its doors today for the new school year. That headlines this 60 Seconds in Flagler Schools. More than 13,000 students return to classrooms across our district today. And this first day comes with a special sense of pride as Flagler Schools begins this year as an A-rated district for the first time in nearly a decade, with 7 of our 10 schools earning an individual A rating from the state of Florida. But today's about much more than a letter grade. 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Beginning today, more than 60 bus routes are transporting more than 6,000 of our students to and from school each day. We're asking everyone on the roads to be patient and keep an eye out for our students who may be walking, riding a bike, taking a bus or car. 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And a big thank you to all of our families who joined us for Walk the Hall and Meet the Teacher events district-wide. Welcome back, Flagler County. Here's to a safe, successful, and exciting school year. I'm Don Foley, and that's 60 Seconds with Flagler Schools.
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13: 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Traffic still looking pretty good across the region. Flagler and Northern Volusia counties, definitely no reports of any serious tie-ups or accidents. Don't forget, though, the first day of school today in Flagler and St. John's County. So there will be extra traffic enforcement out by law enforcement. Slow down, especially in those school zones. I'm Jared Cirillo.
14: 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Sunshine, partly sunny at times, isolated showers or thunderstorms this afternoon, 88 to 92. Isolated showers or storms and clear, mid-70s tonight. Afternoon showers and thunderstorms, low 90s tomorrow. Sunny on Wednesday, low 90s. 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
0: Hey, who's on my phone?
1: Hey, my name is Mac.
0: Mac, great news for you. You're caller four this morning.
1: Oh, great.
0: You are now in to win a pair of tickets for the Coke Zero Sugar 400, August 29th at Daytona International Speedway, all courtesy of attorney Dan Newland. How's that sound?
1: That sounds great.
0: It's going to be an amazing time. I take it you've been to a NASCAR race before.
1: I've never been, but it's on my bucket list.
0: Yeah, well, this could be your chance right here. I'm surprised. I thought perhaps you were a big-time NASCAR fan and had been to Daytona many times, but this will make it even more exciting.
1: It definitely will. I'm hoping to win and looking forward to it.
0: I will keep my fingers crossed for you, Mac. We announce our winner on Friday morning, August 21st, so make sure you're listening for your name then, okay?
1: Perfect. Thank you so much. I appreciate it.
0: All right, Mac. Tell everybody who wants to send you to the Coke Zero Sugar 400.
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a ranch hand in a pinch, man. 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

0: on my horseback.
1: Kicks Country 98.7, Cody Johnson at horseback. So Luke Bryan has rescheduled two Washington State concerts after dangerous wildfire smoke blanketed the Pacific Northwest. His August 7th show at BECU Live at Northern Quest Airway Heights moves to October 11th, while his August 8th White River Amphitheater performance in Auburn shifts to October 10th. Quote, "I'm so sorry for the change in plans," Bryan said. "Because these are outdoor shows, I'm not able to give you the show you deserve under the current conditions," unquote. Active wildfires in the region have burned approximately 10,200 acres and destroyed 921 structures. All previously purchased tickets will be honored. Bryan's Word on the Street tour resumes August 14th. His new album, Signs, by the way, is due out on September 18th.
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2: Traffic Watch, a service of Shanfro and Shanfro, your auto accident experts at Flagler Executive Airport and Daytona Beach. No reports of any significant accidents anywhere around the region, but definitely much more congestion on Matanzas Woods, around I-95, Belterra Parkway, south of Matanzas Woods, as it's the first day of school in Flagler County, St. John's County as well. So you can expect much more law enforcement presence, some speed enforcement definitely going on. Slow it down around those school zones. I'm Jared Cirillo.
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2: News, I'm CJ Papa. President Trump telling Axios we are low-keying it, choosing economic power over military might for now. Fox's Trey Yang has more from Tel Aviv.
3: The Wall Street Journal reports for weeks President Trump has been laying the groundwork to declare victory in the Iran war should Tehran fully reopen the Strait of Hormuz, even floating the idea privately to senior aides that he's willing to walk away without a nuclear deal, U.S. officials said.
2: A Ukrainian drone attack today deep inside Russia.
4: The head of the Tatarstan region says a massive drone attack from Ukraine targeted industrial and civilian facilities in Nizhnekamsk. That city's home to oil refineries and a petrochemical plant.
2: Fox's Jonathan Savage, at least 13 are dead, including a child, 75 wounded. Feeling lucky, the Powerball tonight, the jackpot, $905 million. 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
6: Local officials and media crowded into tiny Beverly Beach Town Hall Saturday to hear Congressman Randy Fine's announcement.
7: Today we were announcing $13.5 million in new beach renourishment funds for Flagler County. That brings to over $50 million the money I have brought, not to my whole congressional district, but just to Flagler County in the 15 months that I've been elected.
6: The money will go toward beach renourishment, dune repairs, erosion control, and storm surge protection along Flagler County's coastline. The announcement comes as Flagler County moves ahead with a $35 million beach renourishment project, covering about 5.5 miles from North 7th Street in Flagler Beach to Varn Park. The county approved that project last week. From the WNZF Newsroom, I'm Liz Ryan.
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10: 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Isolated showers or thunderstorms near 90 this afternoon. Evening showers and clear mid-70s tonight. Partly sunny with afternoon showers or storms, 89 to 93. Sunny, low 90s Wednesday. 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

Mix Country 98.7, the first day of school in Flagler County. Please be extra careful out there on the roadways this morning and again this afternoon. You know the sheriff's office will be out there enforcing traffic laws, so please be extra careful. Graylin James, it's Water at a Wedding on Kix.

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8: 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I'm Lacey Martin with the 9/11 Memorial Tribute Climb. 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
13: 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Sunshine, partly sunny at times, isolated showers or thunderstorms this afternoon, 88 to 92. Isolated showers or storms and clear, mid-70s tonight. Afternoon showers and thunderstorms, low 90s tomorrow. Sunny on Wednesday, low 90s. 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
1: Fox News, I'm Roxanne Evans. Iran demanding major concessions before the strait reopens.
2: Iran's Supreme National Security Council issued a statement calling on the United States to permanently end the war and compensate Iran for damages before the strait would reopen. Iran's foreign minister says even if a deal is reached, it doesn't necessarily mean the strait will stay open.
1: That's Fox's Trey Yingst. Israeli Prime Minister Benjamin Netanyahu rejecting key elements of a Gaza peace deal, calling for Hamas to disarm before any Israeli withdrawal.
3: He also says a Palestinian state will not be established as long as he's prime minister.
1: That's Fox's Marianne Rafferty. Candidates are making a final push in critical primary races. Six states head to the polls tomorrow, including a special primary in South Carolina to replace the late Senator Lindsey Graham. 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
13: 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Isolated showers or thunderstorms near 90 this afternoon. Evening showers and clear mid-70s tonight. Partly sunny with afternoon showers or storms, 89 to 93. Sunny, low 90s Wednesday. 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
23: 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Sunshine, partly sunny at times, isolated showers or thunderstorms this afternoon, 88 to 92. Isolated showers or storms and clear, mid-70s tonight. Afternoon showers and thunderstorms, low 90s tomorrow. Sunny on Wednesday, low 90s. 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
2: News. I'm CJ Papa. Primaries tomorrow in Vermont, Connecticut, Minnesota, and Wisconsin. Fox's Alexandria Hoff joins us from Madison.
3: When Democrat primary voters head to the polls tomorrow, they're going to be answering the question, how far left is the party willing to go? Francesca Hung, she is considered the front runner in this governor's race. She is a state representative, former restaurant owner, and Democratic socialist endorsed by the DSA. But has not received a direct endorsement from Alexandria Ocasio-Cortez or Bernie Sanders.
2: In South Carolina, Republicans would choose the candidate to run for the Senate seat left open by the death of the late Senator Lindsey Graham. His sister, Darlene Graham, the interim senator, backs her biggest supporter.
4: I stand with President Trump.
2: A Republican earlier on Fox and Friends, she will hold a telerally with President Trump tonight with affordability at the center of her campaign. And Alabama holds a primary for a few congressional districts. 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
6: Local officials and media crowded into tiny Beverly Beach Town Hall Saturday to hear Congressman Randy Fine's announcement.
7: Today we were announcing $13.5 million in new beach renourishment funds for Flagler County. That brings to over $50 million the money I have brought, not to my whole congressional district, but just to Flagler County in the 15 months that I've been elected.
6: The money will go toward beach renourishment, dune repairs, erosion control, and storm surge protection along Flagler County's coastline. The announcement comes as Flagler County moves ahead with a $35 million beach renourishment project covering about 5.5 miles from North 7th Street in Flagler Beach to Varn Park. The county approved that project last week. From the WNZF Newsroom, I'm Liz Ryan.
8: I'm Flagler County Sheriff Rick Staley. 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
13: 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Isolated showers or thunderstorms near 90 this afternoon. Evening showers and clear mid-70s tonight. Partly sunny with afternoon showers or storms, 89 to 93. Sunny, low 90s Wednesday. 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
19: 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Sunshine, partly sunny at times, isolated showers or thunderstorms this afternoon, 88 to 92. Isolated showers or storms and clear, mid-70s tonight. Afternoon showers and thunderstorms, low 90s tomorrow. Sunny on Wednesday, low 90s. Now, more of today's hot country and your all-time favorites on Kicks Country.

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1: News, I'm Roxanne Evans. Iran says the Strait of Hormuz will stay closed until the U.S. changes course. President Trump stepping up economic pressure. Ukraine launches a major drone attack inside Russia, killing at least 13 people as fighting escalates. And several states holding primaries tomorrow. In South Carolina, voters will fill the late Senator Lindsey Graham's seat. His sister, the interim senator, joined Fox and Friends to weigh in on key issues.
2: They talk about affordability. They talk about gas prices. They talk about the price of groceries. They talk about the cost of health care. I have two daughters with serious health issues, so I know how it feels to pay outrageous medical bills. It's a struggle. It can easily bankrupt a family.
1: Darlene Graham will hold a tele-rally with President Trump tonight. 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
4: They have $26 million in excess revenue. Something doesn't sound right to me.
5: Mayor Patty King raised those questions after hearing projections showing the city's utility fund could end the year with about $26 million in reserves. She asked the staff for a better explanation of why that money is needed, including a simple breakdown of future loan payments, stormwater projects, and other long-term costs before moving ahead with next year's budget.
4: I think if we can get a really good view of the rate study and some kind of an analysis of where stormwaters go and why this is in existence, that would be good. We just need justification.
5: City staff said the reserve is intended to help pay for future infrastructure projects, loan payments, and other long-term utility expenses. The budget workshop continues tonight as city leaders keep working through next year's spending plan. From the WNZF Newsroom, I'm Erica Fox.
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12: 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Isolated showers or thunderstorms near 90 this afternoon. Evening showers and clear mid-70s tonight. Partly sunny with afternoon showers or storms, 89 to 93. Sunny, low 90s Wednesday. 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

You're in my car. It's Keith Urban here on Kix Country 98.7 on this Monday, the 10th of August. Hello, it's Candy. Hope you had a great weekend, and yesterday is the first day of school. I know, it's hard to believe. Anyway, still have some great events going on this weekend and in the weeks coming up that we will talk about. Thought I'd kick it off with a little jelly roll for you. It's Hands Up.

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plans. It's Chris Young here on Kix Country 98.7. Well, it's been a week or two now since Shaboozey's latest album, a concept project called The Outlaw Shirley and Other Western Tales, came out. You can get that wherever you get your streaming music, and you can also head to his website to get a look at his debut comic book as well. Here's Shaboozey's Cowgirl.

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12: Well, we certainly appreciate you doing that for sure, and I've got great news. You're caller four this morning.
11: Yay, thank you.
12: Absolutely. Attorney Dan Newlin hooked us up with a pair of tickets for the Coke Zero Sugar 400 on August 29th. And you are now in to win. We'll announce our winner on the 21st of August. So make sure you're listening for your name then, okay?
11: Absolutely, I will.
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13: 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Sunshine, partly sunny at times, isolated showers or thunderstorms this afternoon, 88 to 92. Isolated showers or storms and clear, mid-70s tonight. Afternoon showers and thunderstorms, low 90s tomorrow. Sunny on Wednesday, low 90s. 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

of the music. It's Brett Eldridge here on Kix Country 98.7. Well, clearly a lot going on with Ella Langley right now. Not only is she breaking charts with some of her hits, but she is still out on tour, and she added some dates, including Jacksonville. You'll find Ella Langley September 19th at ViStar Veterans Memorial Arena. Here's the latest by Ella Langley. It's Love and Life Again.

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1: Fox News, I'm Gianna Gelosi. Diplomatic efforts are ongoing to reopen the Strait of Hormuz, but
2: Iranian officials are now making new demands. Iran's Supreme National Security Council issued a fresh statement over the weekend calling on the United States to permanently end the war and compensate Iran for damages before the strait would reopen. Iran's foreign minister says even if a deal is reached, it doesn't necessarily mean the strait will stay open.
1: Fox's Trey Yanks in Tel Aviv. At least 47 people are dead and dozens of buildings collapsed in cities across western Colombia after a powerful 7.4 magnitude earthquake.
3: Reports are coming in of injuries and severe damage to buildings in cities including Pereira and Quibdó. People are evacuating homes with potential aftershocks a concern.
1: Fox's Jonathan Savage. In June, Venezuela felt a pair of quakes that killed more than 5,000 people. 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
10: 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Isolated showers or thunderstorms near 90 this afternoon. Evening showers and clear mid-70s tonight. Partly sunny with afternoon showers or storms, 89 to 93. Sunny, low 90s Wednesday. 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

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Well, if you're looking for a fun night out, Grammy-nominated comedian Ron White, best known to fans as Tater Salad, going to be bringing his storytelling and stand-up to the Peabody Auditorium. 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
6: 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That headlines this 60 seconds in Flagler Schools. 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But today's about much more than a letter grade. 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Welcome back, Flagler County. 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I'm Don Foley, and that's 60 Seconds with Flagler Schools.
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15: 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Sunshine, partly sunny at times, isolated showers or thunderstorms this afternoon, 88 to 92. Isolated showers or storms and clear, mid-70s tonight. Afternoon showers and thunderstorms, low 90s tomorrow. Sunny on Wednesday, low 90s. 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

Well, Ella Langley and Morgan Wallen, both with new songs out and on tour. So amazing that they managed to pull that one together. It's Ella Langley and Morgan Wallen's I Can't Love You Anymore. And of course, Morgan Wallen just put out a new song last week called Better By Then. So you can find that on both their social media.

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2: News, I'm Roxanne Evans. Iran demanding major concessions before the Strait of Hormuz reopens.
3: Iran's Supreme National Security Council issued a statement calling on the United States to permanently end the war and compensate Iran for damages before the Strait would reopen. Iran's foreign minister says even if a deal is reached, it doesn't necessarily mean the Strait will stay open.
2: Fox's Trey Yingst. Israel rejecting key elements of a Gaza peace deal, calling for Hamas to disarm.
4: He also says a Palestinian state will not be established as long as he's prime minister.
2: Fox's Marianne Rafferty. A massive earthquake struck western Colombia. Dozens are confirmed dead. And candidates making a final push ahead of several primary races tomorrow, including in South Carolina, to replace the late Senator Lindsey Graham's seat. 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
0: This local news is a service of Flagler County's Toyota dealer, Beaver Toyota in St. Augustine, conveniently located right off I-95 at exit 311.
5: Local officials and media crowded into tiny Beverly Beach Town Hall Saturday to hear Congressman Randy Fine's announcement.
6: Today we were announcing $13.5 million in new beach renourishment funds for Flagler County. That brings to over $50 million the money I have brought, not to my whole congressional district, but just to Flagler County in the 15 months that I've been elected.
5: The money will go toward beach renourishment, dune repairs, erosion control, and storm surge protection along Flagler County's coastline. The announcement comes as Flagler County moves ahead with a $35 million beach renourishment project covering about 5.5 miles from North 7th Street in Flagler Beach to Varn Park. The county approved that project last week. From the WNZF Newsroom, I'm Liz Ryan.
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10: 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Isolated showers or thunderstorms near 90 this afternoon. Evening showers and clear mid-70s tonight. Partly sunny with afternoon showers or storms, 89 to 93. Sunny, low 90s Wednesday. 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

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Thought I'd do a little George Burge featuring Luke Bryan. It's Ride, Ride, Ride. 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

0: like going home, putting your feet up, seeing your husband, your wife, your children. 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
7: One of the best school districts in the Sunshine State opens its doors today for the new school year. That headlines this 60 seconds in Flagler Schools. More than 13,000 students return to classrooms across our district today. And this first day comes with a special sense of pride as Flagler Schools begins this year as an A-rated district for the first time in nearly a decade, with 7 of our 10 schools earning an individual A rating from the state of Florida. But today's about much more than a letter grade. It's about the students walking through our doors, the teachers and staff welcoming them back, and the families who make our schools such an important part of this community. 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Let's work together to keep our students safe and meet them where they are as we get them where they need to be. And a big thank you to all of our families who joined us for Walk the Hall and Meet the Teacher events district-wide. Welcome back, Flagler County. Here's to a safe, successful, and exciting school year. I'm Don Foley, and that's 60 Seconds with Flagler Schools.
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14: 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Sunshine, partly sunny at times. Isolated showers or thunderstorms this afternoon, 88 to 92. Isolated showers or storms and clear, mid-70s tonight. Afternoon showers and thunderstorms, low 90s tomorrow. Sunny on Wednesday, low 90s. 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

It's Keith Urban's Blue Ain't Your Color here on Kix. Well, Megan Maroney has teamed up with American Girl to launch a collection inspired by her signature glitzy style. It just came out earlier this week on Wednesday at American Girl retail outlets and at AmericanGirl.com. The collection includes a sparkly guitar, a mic stand, a pink sequin dress, white boots, and a heart-shaped bag. Megan Maroney's still out on tour, and this is her latest off Cloud 9, It's Medicine.

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1: News. I'm John Saucier. A powerful 7.4 magnitude earthquake hitting Western Colombia today, killing over 70 people, trapping residents in collapsed buildings, forcing people to evacuate their homes. The epicenter in San Jose del Palmar, a community of around 4,800 people, some 250 miles west of Bogota, according to the U.S. Geological Survey. The quake also felt in neighboring Ecuador and Panama, although minimal damage reported there. Joint Base Charleston is being renamed to Joint Base Lindsey Graham in honor of the late senator who passed away last month. Treasury Secretary Scott Bessent is from South Carolina, says the move will preserve Lindsey Graham's legacy.
2: From today forward, these planes will have Joint Base Graham on their tail. A reminder that Senator Graham was the American people's workhorse.
1: The Senate passing new sanctions designed to punish Russia for its war in Ukraine in honor of Senator Graham. 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
4: To have $26 million in excess revenue, something doesn't sound right to me.
5: Mayor Patty King raised those questions after hearing projections showing the city's utility fund could end the year with about $26 million in reserves. She asked the staff for a better explanation of why that money is needed, including a simple breakdown of future loan payments, stormwater projects, and other long-term costs before moving ahead with next year's budget.
4: I think if we can get a really good view of the rate study and some kind of an analysis of where stormwaters go and why this is in existence, that would be good. We just need justification.
5: City staff said the reserve is intended to help pay for future infrastructure projects, loan payments, and other long-term utility expenses. The budget workshop continues tonight as city leaders keep working through next year's spending plan. From the WNZF Newsroom, I'm Erica Fox.
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10: 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Isolated showers or thunderstorms near 90 this afternoon. Evening showers and clear mid-70s tonight. Partly sunny with afternoon showers or storms, 89 to 93. Sunny, low 90s Wednesday. 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

Leave the Night on. Sam Hunt on Kix. Well, Jacksonville has built themselves a new amphitheater. They will be moving into it in November. They are also going to be doing the Jacksonville Fair. And the first concerts they'll be doing at this new amphitheater will be November 5th through 15th. They've got a lot of concerts coming up there, including John Morgan and Low Cash. They're going to be there November 15th. You can go to jacksonvillefair.com for details. Here's Kid Myself.

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4: Traffic is slow along US 92 and US 1, a little heavy on State Road 100 and I-4. First day back to school, be careful out there, watch for the kids and buses.
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0: It's Kane Brown, Lose It. Well, Lorna Lena and Kane Brown, you know, they've been friends since they were in middle school, have a new song out together. They are also relentlessly trolling each other's social media and doing some family fun stuff together. So you can check out either of their social media. I'm sure you'll find the other pop-up on there. Right now, though, Cody Johnson, it's Horseback here on Kix.
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7: 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But today's about much more than a letter grade. 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Welcome back, Flagler County. 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I'm Don Foley, and that's 60 Seconds with Flagler Schools.
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15: 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Sunshine, partly sunny at times, isolated showers or thunderstorms this afternoon, 88 to 92. Isolated showers or storms and clear, mid-70s tonight. Afternoon showers and thunderstorms, low 90s tomorrow. Sunny on Wednesday, low 90s. Now, more of today's hot country and your all-time favorites on Kix Country.

It's Carrie Underwood, Jesus Take the Wheel, and Carrie Underwood is headed back to Sunday Night Football. It is her 14th consecutive year. NBC Sports announced last Tuesday that the country star will once again be performing Waiting All Day for Sunday Night, this time with a rock-inspired makeover. So we will see how that turns out. In the meantime,

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6: 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US 1, US 92 slowing down. Same over on State Road 100. 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
4: 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Attorney Dan Newland hooked us up with a pair of tickets for the Coke Zero Sugar 400 on August 29th, and you are now in to win. 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
2: Fox News. I'm Deborah Valentine. President Trump adding a new demand in peace talks with Iran. Fox's Jared Halpern reports from the White House.
3: President Trump says he is now demanding compensation from Iran for people killed or wounded by roadside bombs and other terror attacks.
2: Tuesday's primaries include South Carolina, where Senator Darlene Graham, sister of the late Senator Lindsey Graham, faces a crowded field of GOP hopefuls. Senator Graham at today's renaming of Joint Base Charleston to Joint Base Lindsey Graham.
4: It was sometimes hard to tell if Lindsey was a senator who happened to serve in the Air Force or an Air Force lawyer who happened to serve in the Senate. Such was his love for both.
2: She's endorsed by President Trump. More than 100 people are reported dead after a powerful 7.4 magnitude earthquake hit Western Colombia today. Rescue operations are underway. 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
5: E-bikes aren't toys. 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
0: With more students traveling on neighborhood streets, sidewalks, and paths, following the rules of the road helps keep everyone safe. 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
5: Parents, this is your cue. 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
9: 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Isolated showers or thunderstorms near 90 this afternoon. Evening showers and clear mid-70s tonight. Partly sunny with afternoon showers or storms, 89 to 93. Sunny, low 90s Wednesday. 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

Mind Reader, Dustin Lynch here on Kix. Well, Hudson Westbrook, just one of the many names that is going to be coming to the Florida Horse Park in Ocala August 28th and 29th for Rock the Country. Also going to have Blake Shelton, Brooks and Dunn, Miranda Lambert, Lauren Elena, and more. You can head to rockthecountry.com for tickets and details on that. Here's Hudson Westbrook's Painted You Pretty.

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1: I'm Lisa Buckman. 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Traffic is slowing a little bit on 95 southbound through the area of LPGA Boulevard, northbound through US 1. No major problems to report along I-4 headed westbound. This traffic update brought to you by Shanfro and Shanfro, your local auto accident experts, with offices at the Flagler Executive Airport and Daytona Beach.
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Homegrown Honey, Darius Rucker on Kix. Well, Lauren Elena is going to be part of Rock the Country. It's coming to Ocala in August. You can go to rockthecountry.com for details on that. She also has another date coming up later on this fall in Jacksonville. She'll be at Club 5 in Jacksonville. That'll be happening October 10th. Here's Lauren Elena featuring Chase Matthew. It's All My Exes.

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19: 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Sunshine, partly sunny at times, isolated showers or thunderstorms this afternoon, 88 to 92. Isolated showers or storms and clear, mid-70s tonight. Afternoon showers and thunderstorms, low 90s tomorrow. Sunny on Wednesday, low 90s. 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

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Well, off of the Toy Story 5 soundtrack, it is the latest by Taylor Swift. It's I Knew It, I Knew You here on Kix.

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1: I'm Lisa Buckman. 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We picked up an accident, I-4 eastbound at State Road 472. It's in the right lane, heavy traffic there. Usual slowdowns, U.S. 92 and U.S. 1, slow on State Road 100. 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
1: News. I'm John Saucier. President Trump signing an executive order to reevaluate the government's recommended childhood vaccines. He tells reporters in the Oval Office he plans to cut that list down to 11 and break up the measles, mumps, and rubella shots.
2: The most serious and dangerous diseases, along with the MMR, which hopefully will be split up. You have the MMR. We want it in three separate vaccinations, given at separate times.
1: Medical groups have sued to block an earlier attempt to review the vaccine schedule, and a judge ruled in their favor. A powerful 7.4 magnitude earthquake hitting western Colombia today, killing over 100 people, trapping residents under debris of collapsed buildings, forcing people to evacuate their homes. The epicenter of this quake in San Jose del Palmar, a community of about 4,800 people, some 250 miles west of Bogota, according to the U.S. Geological Survey. They could feel a quake in Bogota, as also felt in neighboring Ecuador and Panama. 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
4: Local officials and media crowded into tiny Beverly Beach Town Hall Saturday to hear Congressman Randy Fine's announcement.
5: Today we were announcing $13.5 million in new beach renourishment funds for Flagler County. That brings to over $50 million the money I have brought, not to my whole congressional district, but just to Flagler County in the 15 months that I've been elected.
4: The money will go toward beach renourishment, dune repairs, erosion control, and storm surge protection along Flagler County's coastline. The announcement comes as Flagler County moves ahead with a $35 million beach renourishment project, covering about 5.5 miles from North 7th Street in Flagler Beach to Varn Park. The county approved that project last week. From the WNZF Newsroom, I'm Liz Ryan.
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10: 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Any isolated showers diminishing through the night, partly cloudy sky, mid-70s. Into the day Tuesday, mainly sunny. Negligible shower threat, the high in the low to mid-90s. Partly cloudy, mid-70s for Tuesday night. More sunshine Wednesday, very slight shower threat, low to mid-90s. 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

Jason Aldean, Tattoos on This Town. Well, whether you're an active adult, a seasoned elite athlete, or maybe just trying to have some fun, there is a game for you coming at 2026 Palm Coast and Flagler Beaches Senior Games. That's right, athletes 50 years and older can find their sport. They've got everything: pickleball, golf, tennis, archery, and more. 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
3: 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No major problems out there. Traffic is slow on 95 southbound through LPGA Boulevard. A little heavy on the northbound side through US 1. No major problems along I-4. This traffic update brought to you by Shanfro and Shanfro, your local auto accident experts, with offices at the Flagler Executive Airport and Daytona Beach.
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Morgan Wallen's I Got Better, got Jelly Roll's hands up for you. And he has said recently he has been touring. He has been doing so many different things over the last year or two. Once he finishes this tour this summer, he will be taking a break off. Guessing we'll get some new music after that. Here's Hands Up on Kix.

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19: 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Partly cloudy sky through the night. Temperatures backing into the mid-70s. We're partly to mostly sunny on Tuesday. The high into the mid-90s. A shower threat negligible to the evening Tuesday night. Partly cloudy mid-70s. Both Wednesday and Thursday mostly sunny. Each day, slight chance of an afternoon shower or thunderstorm. A little better on Thursday. Highs both days low to mid-90s. 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

Blue Tacoma. It's Russell Dickerson. Well, coming up September 11th, it is the 9/11 Memorial Tribute Climb. It's going to kick off at 7:45 a.m. This is going to be happening at the Hammock right there, Ocean Crest Drive. You can climb, you know, challenge yourself with 110 flights of stairs in honor of 9/11. You can come and cheer on other people, and you can get the details on how to get involved by going to 911memorialclimb.com.

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2: 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Slowdowns continue this afternoon if you're traveling US 92 or US 1, looking good on I-95. Little slow on the Belterre Parkway. All is clear on A1A. 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
1: Fox News. I'm Deborah Valentine. President Trump signed an executive order today calling for a reevaluation of federally recommended childhood vaccines. It includes breaking up the measles, mumps, and rubella shot to individual doses.
2: The most serious and dangerous diseases, along with the MMR, which hopefully will be split up. We have the MMR. We want it in three separate vaccinations, given at separate times.
1: The plan is to cut the list of recommended vaccinations to 11. Joint Base Charleston is renamed Joint Base Lindsey Graham in honor of the late Senator Lindsey Graham. During the ceremony where Secretary Pete Hegseth called on Congress to pass $1.5 trillion in funding for the Pentagon.
3: Fully funding our warriors would be one last great accomplishment for Colonel Lindsey Graham and a major part of his legacy.
1: America's listening to Fox News.
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8: 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Any isolated showers diminishing through the night, partly cloudy sky, mid-70s into the day Tuesday, mainly sunny. Negligible shower threat, the high and the low to mid-90s. Partly cloudy, mid-70s for Tuesday night, more sunshine Wednesday, very slight shower threat, low to mid-90s. 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

0: Alan Jackson featuring Jimmy Buffett. It's 5 o'clock somewhere here on Kix. Well, not only does Ella Langley have a lot of music on the charts right now, she is also out on tour. She did add new dates to the tour, including Jacksonville. So you will find her at ByStar Veterans Memorial Arena in Jacksonville. That's coming up September 19th. Here's Ella Langley's Love and Life Again.
1: Seasons come like seasons go, I guess. 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
1: Gibbs grabs Iowa Speedway victory. I'm Susie Armstrong. 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
1: Ty Gibbs captured his second career NASCAR Cup Series victory Sunday at Iowa Speedway. The Joe Gibbs Racing pilot parlayed a late two-tire stop into the lead, then held off teammate Christopher Bell for the final 20 circuits. After collecting his first career win at Bristol, and often in contention since, Gibbs advanced from fourth to second in the standings.
8: Really happy. It was a really great day for us. You know, scored a lot of points in the last couple races. I think we were highest stage point guys. So, yeah, to be able to finish it off today was awesome. You know, bummed about Indy. Feel like we had a good shot there. Just kind of strategy went to crap with the little foam on the front stretch. So, just unfortunate. But, you know, I've been in contention and won a lot of these, and it's been so much fun this year.
1: I'm Susie Armstrong. 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

See It Tonight. It's Scotty McCreary here on Kix. Well, Morgan Wallen has not only put out many an album in the last couple years, he has also been out on tour, and he's still releasing new music. Just a couple weeks ago, he gave us his latest Been By Now. We don't know if it's part of a new album that's coming or just some new songs that he is putting out as he finishes up tour. Either way, if I get more details, I'll let you know. Here's Been By Now

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1: One of the best school districts in the Sunshine State opens its doors today for the new school year. That headlines this 60 seconds in Flagler Schools. More than 13,000 students return to classrooms across our district today. And this first day comes with a special sense of pride as Flagler Schools begins this year as an A-rated district for the first time in nearly a decade, with 7 of our 10 schools earning an individual A rating from the state of Florida. But today's about much more than a letter grade. It's about the students walking through our doors, the teachers and staff welcoming them back, and the families who make our schools such an important part of this community. Beginning today, more than 60 bus routes are transporting more than 6,000 of our students to and from school each day. We're asking everyone on the roads to be patient and keep an eye out for our students who may be walking, riding a bike, taking a bus or car. Let's work together to keep our students safe and meet them where they are as we get them where they need to be. And a big thank you to all of our families who joined us for Walk the Hall and Meet the Teacher events district-wide. Welcome back, Flagler County. Here's to a safe, successful, and exciting school year. I'm Don Foley, and that's 60 Seconds with Flagler Schools.
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9: 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Attorney Dan Newland hooked us up with a pair of tickets for the Coke Zero Sugar 400 on August 29th, and you are now in to win. We'll announce our winner on the 21st of August, so make sure you're listening for your name then, okay?
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11: 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Partly cloudy sky through the night. Temperatures backing into the mid-70s. We're partly to mostly sunny on Tuesday, the high end of the mid-90s. The shower threat negligible to the evening Tuesday night. Partly cloudy, mid-70s. Both Wednesday and Thursday, mostly sunny. Each day, slight chance of an afternoon shower or thunderstorm. A little better on Thursday. Highs both days, low to mid-90s. 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

It's Shania Twain wrapping up this Monday, the 10th of August here on Kix Country 98.7. I'm Candy. Thanks for being with me. I'll be back with you again tomorrow, of course. Don't forget, we've got Backstage Country coming up next. We do that every weeknight, 7 to midnight. Not only your favorite country music, but your country stars host. Gabby Barrett last week, so kicking it off tonight will be Dylan Scott. He'll be your host this week. Stick around for that. Going to leave you with Dan and Shay Say So. Have a great rest of your day. I'll talk to you tomorrow right here on Kix.

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3: 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He's had 7 number one songs, been nominated for ACM Male Artist of the Year, a CMT Music Award winner, and he's a full-blown entrepreneur, which I love. We're so glad to have him back. Dylan Scott, what's up, man?
4: Hey, so good to be back. Thanks for having me. Elena and the amazing listeners, I plan to tell you lots of stories behind my music, including my latest hit, Dear Big

0: It's Backstage Country. I'm Elena. We got Dylan Scott here this week. And yeah, we were talking about the new single. And we got this new song coming September 4th. What does that mean for other new stuff that's coming? Like, where are you at creatively right now with what's coming next?
1: Yeah, I mean, we're at a spot right now that I haven't for a long time really known what I'm going to do. And usually I do. Like, yeah. I have the year planned out. Oh, we're going to record this and this. But, you know, I feel like we're in a good spot. We have, I have two or three other things that I'm really excited about.
0: Ooh, you know?
1: And I haven't really been excited about much lately. So,
0: things meaning songs or?
1: Yeah, just songs. Like, there's great songs that I've written. There's great songs that have been pitched to me, but nothing that really just fired me up.
0: Okay. Yeah.
1: But I'm kind of fired up right now. So, I don't know. I'm just going to go record these songs and then just see what happens.
0: So you're not.
1: I'm
0: going to
1: do a lot of teasing.
0: Okay.
1: I'm going to put a lot of stuff out and see what people want to hear next.
0: So this isn't necessarily the season of like, let's get where we've got album that I want in February done. You just want to kind of like do what feels right.
1: Yeah, I'm not really on the album train here.
0: Good.
1: Like,
0: yeah.
1: You know, I feel like the last album I put out, there was so many great songs on it.
0: Yeah.
1: And it's not a knock or anything, but a lot of times just the way that music's being absorbed right now, those great songs don't see the light of day. And
0: yes.
1: So I just want to highlight a song at a time.
0: I really like that when people are actually taking advantage of the way that music is being consumed today, because it's so different.
1: Yeah.
0: Like, you don't have to do it by the book of like what we've been doing through the 2000s or 2010s.
1: Preach.
0: Like, it's so different
1: Preach.
0: Right now. And then you get to like, I imagine you're not going to fall into like a stump for one, like a creative stump or any kind of place. You're going to actually be able to like let it breathe.
1: Yeah, I think so. I mean, you said it perfect right there. It's like, oh, it's just the way things have been done. It's like, no, it's a new day. You know, sometimes strategy is a bad thing, I think. It takes away from the creative side.
0: Absolutely.
1: You know, like just rock and roll and see what happens.
0: Yeah.
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3: 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Any isolated showers diminishing through the night, partly cloudy sky, mid-70s, into the day Tuesday, mainly sunny. Negligible shower threat, the high and the low to mid-90s. Partly cloudy, mid-70s for Tuesday night, more sunshine Wednesday, very slight shower threat, low to mid-90s. Now, more of today's hot country and your all-time favorites on Kix Country, 98.7.
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0: Backstage Country. We got Dylan Scott hosting this week, and we got new music to talk about, which is very exciting. Dear Big City is here. Everybody's already loving it. It is like the sweetest take on leaving the hometown. And I know that this is a song that you didn't write, but definitely put your stamp on. Well, and I know that one of the things that you told the writers was like, I'm going to do everything I can to make this a single. Was it a struggle at all to make this a single, or was it pretty easy to get that to the forefront?
1: I wouldn't say it was a struggle. I mean, there was a lot of conversation to be had, because I mean, we were already talking about something else and kind of moving forward on something else. So it wasn't really a struggle, but it definitely was it was a concern of mine. I was like, man, we're going to make this happen. But I knew we had to.
0: Yeah.
1: I knew we had to. I sent some text messages out. It's like, hey, please, we got to do this. I fought so hard for this song. I believe in this song. And so, like, for the writers at least, can we please just go this route?
0: Well, and I'm so glad that you did fight for it and that it is a single, because this is already, like I said, a song that so many people are loving, can relate to, and get really emotional over, honestly.
1: That surprised me probably the most.
0: Did it really?
1: I didn't get emotional when I heard the song. As far as, like, oh, I'm going to tear up. Mm-hmm. I got emotions from, like, dang, that's my story. That's pretty cool.
0: Yeah.
1: But I've played it for so many people now, and I've seen people literally cry. And I remember the first time I heard or saw somebody cry, I'm like, are you crying? But it reminded them of their kids.
0: Yeah.
1: And they're about to leave home and go to college. And I'm like, I've never even looked at this song from that perspective. And I think that's what's really cool about music, mm-hmm. is everybody can look at a song differently.
0: Hits you in different ways.
1: 100%.
0: And it's so fun to also be able to like see those different ways, like as the song is getting more of a life and everything. And can I just say too, I really appreciate that line, BF even. If, like, I thought that was so fun.
1: Yeah.
0: Like, there's so many good little lines in here.
1: The writers crushed it.
0: Yeah, they really did. It.
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2: 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Partly cloudy sky through the night. Temperatures backing into the mid-70s. We're partly to mostly sunny on Tuesday. The high into the mid-90s. The shower threat negligible to the evening Tuesday night. Partly cloudy mid-70s. Both Wednesday and Thursday mostly sunny. Each day, slight chance of an afternoon shower or thunderstorm. A little better on Thursday. Highs both days low to mid-90s. 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